And honey, I miss you, and I'm being good, and I'd love to be with you. Oh, if only I could. 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

0: Goedenavond, liefste duifjes. Welkom in uw platenbazaar bij Mark Geraar. 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Barry White, Can't Get Enough of Your Love, Baby.
1: I've heard people say that too much of anything is not good for you, baby. But I don't know about that. As many times as we've loved and we've shared love and made love, it doesn't seem to me like it's enough. It's just not enough, baby.